0: and put them on record.
1: Yeah.
0: I'll give you a second. I want to add authenticity to your tape. So when it's sold out in the stream, you all can know this was a real party. These are poems circulating throughout the nation. Everybody's bad and everybody's tough. But how many people are intelligent enough to open up their eyes and see through the lies, discipline themselves, yourself to stay alive? Not many. That's why the universe sent me today on this stage with this to say. The rich will get richer and the poor will get poorer. In the final hour, many heads will lose power. What does the rich versus poor really mean? Psychologically, it means you gotta pick your team. When someone says the rich gets richer, visualize wealth and put yourselves in the picture. The rich get richer because they work toward rich. The poor get poorer because they mind can't switch from the ghetto. Let go. It's not a novelty. You can love your neighborhood without loving poverty. Follow me. Every mother, father, son, daughter. There's no reason to fear the new world order. We must order the whole new world to pay us. The new world order and the old state chaos. The big brother watching over you is a lie, you see. Hip-hop can build its own secret society. But first, you and I got to unify. Stop the negativity and control our creativity. The rich is getting richer. So why we ain't richer? Could it be we still thinking like niggas? Educate yourselves. Make your worldview bigger. Visualize wealth.

0: Dollar General. You know what I mean? And right now I'm chilling with my homie, Mr. Everyday. You know what I mean? Past Life Radio. And you already know what I represent, the golden era. Let's get it.
1: Dear Mr. President, what's happening? 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

off. This is Next Level. It's King Riz. This joint's called Once, featuring House of Karma. 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

I got the feeling. 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
1: So what's on this dash?

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2: All right, brothers and sisters, we're back. This is Catholic Radio. We're talking about God tonight. God and all his gab and all those glorious gifts he be giving to us every day.
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0: Alrighty, everyone. You just heard Wrong Side of Heaven from Baltimore's own. End It. Awesome. Saw them back in May, and they were wonderful. Tonight's theme, we have a theme tonight, is the city of Baltimore. You know, End It. It was awesome, and I figured, hey, probably not alone, and I was right. I've got an action-packed set it full of songs from, I don't know, Baltimore, Maryland. And I think they have crabs down there. They also have, it's one of the two states with associated with crabs, Maryland and Maine. I'm sure they have other stuff, too. Up next, we've got Gravity from Turnstile, because they're from there. Born to Die from Trapped Under Ice. And Delusion from Doubt. After these messages. On Wednesday, June 24th, we've got Holder, Balmora, Ashara, and it's Noir's last show, sadly, playing at No Fun. Doors at 8, music, or doors at 7, music at 8. They did not do swipe access. Yeah. Music coming soon after these messages. All aboard!
1: Hi, this is Ozzy Osbourne. For many years, you know I've had a drink problem, and I'm trying to battle that problem every single day. But one thing I don't do, I don't drive my car when I'm drinking. I get someone to drive me. Do not drink and drive. It's the stupidest thing. If you drink, just don't drive. Not only are you going to hurt yourself, you may hurt some other person, and you wouldn't want that on your conscience, would you?
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You're listening to WCDB Albany, where the B stands for Baltimore is Cool. Up next, we've got In Vino Veritas from Gasket, Rhythm Zero from Jive Bomb, Shiner from Meth Rats, and The Real Fear from Queensway.

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1: All right, everyone. Real quick, up next, we've got Nothing Less from Mindstep. Heavy from Next Step Up off of their album Heavy. I just thought I have to play the song called Heavy. And The Sun Has Turned to Black from Sinister Feeling. I hope you all enjoy.

All right, everyone. Up next, we've got Vicious Skin from Pulling Teeth, Our Own Worst Enemy from Slum Lords, and Gut Instinct from Gut Instinct. I hope you all enjoy, because I'm having a grand old time. I hope you encourage your friends to listen, because the Baltimore the merrier.

Alrighty, everyone. Up next, we've got Brat from Brat. It's an acronym, B-R-E-T. Forget what it stands for. Reality from Civilian. Pretty sure it's a lot of the same, like three quarters of Brat in different roles. Samsara from Erode. And Victory in Our Time from Morbideity. I think that's how it's pronounced. I hope you all enjoy.

Alrighty, everyone. It's been a wonderful time. Decided that Baltimore is so much better than... I've decided I'm going to make fun of Los Angeles for this one. Because it's just... Every city, but especially Baltimore, is better than Los Angeles in every way. Baltimore hardcore is awesome. Love it whenever Endit comes to town. I don't think I was there last time, but whatever. I would like to issue a correction. Earlier I shouted out June 24th show. Balmora is no longer on that bill. Because they engaged in texting with minors. Yeah. So, anyway, we're going to end it being this show with the same band that we started with, Empire's Demise from End It is what we're going to close the show out on. I hope you all have a wonderful evening. And also, I don't know. I hope you all have a wonderful evening. Good night, everyone.

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3: All right, brothers and sisters, we're back. This is Catholic Radio. We're talking about God tonight. God and all his gab and all those glorious gifts he be giving to us every day. You got any questions about God, you call me. You know the number. You know the hotline number. I can see my hotline number lighting up right now. Let's take my first caller. Son, you on the air.
4: Hello?
3: Yes, son. Talk.
4: Am I on the air?
3: Yes, you are, son.
4: Okay, can I make a request? Can you play Private Plane?
3: No, son, you don't understand. Sure. This is Catholic Radio.
4: Okay, all right, that's good. Can you play Ween?
3: No,
4: you play something by the band Ween?
3: Son, no, this is Catholic Radio.
4: It's
3: we don't play.
4: Can you play that?
3: No,
4: oh, cool. Can you play something by Billy Bragg? He has
3: no,
4: like a
3: son,
4: new
3: you
4: album,
3: don't understand.
4: You know?
3: Yeah, son,
4: song,
3: no, this is Catholic.
4: Sexuality.
3: No, we talk about God. Son, son. We don't have sex here on this radio station. This is Catholic Radio. There is no sex.
4: Oh, you mean this isn't WCDB?
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0: You're listening to WCDB Albany with DJ Specimen. And on June 6th, this Saturday, at, Colorworks in Troy, Cemetery Sex, Academy Order, and Blood X 3, along with a bunch of other DJs, will be playing at, what time is it? 7 p.m. doors, 8 p.m. music. It'll be really great. I'll be there. I'll also be there with DJ Gabe. There's going to be a lot of post-punk, death rock. What?
1: Don't keep talking, I'm sorry.
0: But yeah, there's going to be a lot of death rock, a lot of goth, post-punk. It'll be fun. It'll be a really good night.
1: Praying, look.
0: We hope. I've never been to Colorworks. I don't know what it's going to be like. I thought this would be a no fun, actually, because I know they do goth nights a lot. But
1: it's not a no fun?
0: It's not a no fun, no. Sorry, I have DJ Gabe with me right now. But yeah, no, I didn't know it would be at a different venue, so I'm like, ooh.
1: Not either. I've only ever been to no fun.
0: But yeah.
1: I don't even know if they can hear me. But like, I've never been to no fun, so it's just like, also it's our first time at goth night.
0: It'll be our first time, yeah. No, because we've never been to goth night before, mostly.
1: I always advertise it. I'm like, I've never been.
0: I feel like I need to turn your mic on. Is that too?
1: Yeah.
0: Okay.
2: No, it's because like, we've never been to goth night, and the both of us were just like, oh, we should go, because I feel like a fake fan, so now I'm, like, up in Albany for the weekend.
0: Well, it's 21 plus, though, which is the issue. Not the one we're going to, but the normal ones are 21 plus, because there's been some incidents. But the one I just shouted out...
2: Fine!
0: But the one I just shouted out is 18 plus.
2: I'll stay on the pullout couch instead. You go. You have fun.
0: It'll be a good time. I am a big fan of Cemetery Sex. They have a lot of good stuff. If you're looking for, like, a POC goth band, that's one of them. Yeah. But today I have an extra special set dedicated to my cat, Binky. I just got him. He's so small and so cute, and he's got really big eyes, and he's a little black kitty, and I love him so much.
2: He's very cute.
0: Yeah.
2: Oh, my mic's on. Yeah, he's very cute.
0: So, yeah, this set's dedicated to him. It's a bunch of, like, cat-themed songs and stuff. Mostly goth, as per usual, of course. Some other stuff mixed in. I have a Mitski song, which I think it's my first time playing Mitski on air, which checks out, yeah. A lot more Cure than I usually play, because I'm not that big of a Cure fan, as we all know. But yeah, up next, no surprises, I have Bloody Kisses by Typo Negative, which is about Peter Steele's cat, Venus. And I feel, yeah, no, this is my first cat I've had, and I get it. But yeah, if that sounds like your thing, make sure you stay tuned after a quick PSA.

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0: You're listening to WCDB Albany with DJ Specimen, and you just heard the song Catman Vampire by Damien Hirst. And up next, I have Faster Pussycat by The Cramps. For the past, 40-ish minutes, I've been playing all songs dedicated to my cat, Binky. He's my little boy, and I love him so much, and he's, so tiny. He's, a little black kitten with these huge eyes. I love him so much. Yeah, if you couldn't tell, I just got him, so I'm really excited. But yeah. After that, I have another Cramp song. I have The Cat by The Essence, The Hanging Garden by The Cure, which is, I think it's about how Robert Smith got so high that he had a dream about chasing a cat in a garden. I'm pretty sure that's what that song's about. Probably. And then My Favorite Black Cat by Lebanon Hanover, A Cat's Eyes by Two Witches, and then a bunch more. It's gonna be a fun night, I hope. But yeah, if that sounds like your thing, make sure you stay tuned and enjoy.
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You're listening to WCDB Albany with DJ Specimen, and on, let me see, June 19th at PetSmart, the lineup is Smog Moss, I think, Intrinsic Spin, and Ventral Hill. It'll be doors at 7, music at 8. Sorry, I can't, like, speak today at all. My allergies have been terrible. You just heard the song My Favorite Black Cat by Lebanon Hanover. Up next is Cat's Eyes by Two Witches. I'm gonna have even more cat-themed songs after, of course. And of course I'm gonna play Love Cats at one point. That's a must. I have to. I'm also playing Kitty. I don't know how that's gonna fit in, considering I'm playing it after Love Cats. So we'll figure that out when it happens. You know what? That's for later me to figure out. But yeah, that sounds like it's going to be your thing. Make sure you stay tuned after a quick PSA.

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1: Mal.

You're listening to WCDV Albany, and you just heard the song The Black Cat by London After Midnight. Up next, I have Demon by London After Midnight, and I chose this song specifically because I love my cat Binky during the day, but at night, he's like a little demon. He just sits there and meows at me and then jumps on my bed and wakes me up. I don't think I've gotten like a solid night's sleep since I've had him, but I wouldn't change it for the world because he's my little boy, and I love him, and he's so cute. But yeah. That is what's up next. Oh my god. Also, we're having some speaker problems in the on-air room. I don't know if that translates, like, at all to broadcasting. Probably not, but if things sound a little weird, yeah, we're trying our best. College radio! Yay! Enjoy.

0: WCDB, you are now on air. Sir, this is not a safe harbor show. We don't really allow that kind of language on air. sir, we don't. Sir, can you calm? Sir. WCDB makes you go bananas.
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Hey, y'all, you're listening to WCDB Albany. Just wanted to promote a cool show coming up Saturday, the 15th, February 15th. Haywire is a band from Boston. They're very good, and they're going to be playing at Ophelia's alongside Cold Kiss, Flat Wounds, No Division, and Grand Street. I think, like, at least three of those other bands are on the set, so get pumped.

This next song is Mental Firefight by Casket, and I've been really excited to play these guys on a Safe Harbor set. They're a local band. You should check them out. They have a show February 7th at the Rat Den. And yeah, no, these are the guys I've been most excited to play my Safe Harbor slot. Enjoy.

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1: Rats, he said.
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All right, y'all. That's it for today. You should probably go to sleep now. Good morning.

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Hey, hey, hey, loves. It is about that time. Our drive is coming to an end. But if you like what you're hearing so far, you can follow me on Apple Music at Trillx Rissa. That is TRILLXRISA. And save this playlist under today's date. God, I can't even talk right now. But anyway, now we shall end this drive and park our ride with Maybe Again by Alex Isley. Thank you so much for listening to the Late Night Drive. And always remember that you are loved.

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On October 3rd, CZR and the Trans Inclusive Crime Syndicate are hosting the clown show at the Rat Den. The lineup is When We Dance, Film and Gender, Cinnabon and Aris Electric, and Mask of Love. Doors are at 7, music's at 8. Clown attire is strongly encouraged. You just heard the song The Exorcist by Possessed. Up next is Sundown by Cemetery, and a lot more gothic metal. Stay tuned and enjoy after a quick PSA.

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Up next, I have a true gothic metal classic. Typo negative. I just think it's really beautiful how most of their songs are just Peter moaning and saying how much he loves women and the dead and dead women. I'm playing a song from one of their lesser popular albums, World Coming Down, specifically the song Creepy Green Light. Enjoy.

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1: You just heard the song She-Wolf by The Vision Bleak. Up next is another song from Typo Negative's album, World Coming Down. Everybody I Love is Dead. Enjoy!

You just heard the song On Lucid Wings by Evereve. Up next is a song by Candlemass. If you ever have the time, I think everyone should watch the music video for the song Bewitched at least once in their life. It's a real treat. I'm not playing Bewitched, but I am playing a song from the same album, Nightfall, and that song is Black Candles. Enjoy.

You just heard the song To Die in Your Arms by A Pale Horse Named Death. Up next is my second Candle Mass song for the night from their Nightfall album, and that would be The Well of Souls. Enjoy.

0: You're listening to WCDB Albany with DJ Specimen. You just heard my last song for the night, but before I go, I just have to remind you that on October 3rd, CZR and the Trans Inclusive Crime Syndicate are hosting the Clown Show at the Rat Den. The lineup is When We Dance, Film and Gender, Cinnabon, and Aris Electrica, and Mask of Love. Doors are at 7, music's at 8. Clown attire is strongly encouraged. Now, before I go, let me just play you a quick PSA.
1: Smoke. 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

0: Hey, did you see that post online about Julie?
1: I totally wrote it. Wasn't it hilarious?
0: Is all of that true?
1: Who cares? She's done anyway.
2: Are you talking about that post about Julie?
1: Yeah. Funny, right?
2: No, but that post about you was.
1: What post?
2: Oh, you didn't hear? You're fat, you're ugly, you're stupid. And oh yeah, you smell too. The whole school saw it. No big deal.
1: That's so mean. Did they really write that about me?
2: No, but how does it feel?
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0: All right, brothers and sisters, we're back. This is Catholic Radio. We're talking about God tonight. God and all his gab and all those glorious gifts he be giving to us every day. You got any questions about God, you call me. You know the number. You know the hotline number. I can see my hotline number lighting up right now. Let's take my first caller. Son, you on the air.
1: Hello?
0: Yes, son. Talk.
1: Am I on the air?
0: Yes, you are, son.
1: Okay, can I make a request? Can you play Private Plane?
0: No, son, you don't understand. This is Catholic Radio.
1: Okay, all right, that's good. Can you play Ween?
0: No,
1: you play something by the band Ween?
0: Son, no, this is Catholic Radio.
1: It's
0: we don't play.
1: Can you play that?
0: No,
1: oh,
0: son.
1: Can you play something by Billy Bragg?
0: Son, you don't understand.
1: You know, he does
0: son,
1: that song, Sexuality.
0: No, this is Catholic.
1: Sexuality.
0: No, we talk about God. Son. We don't have sex here on this radio station. This is Catholic Radio. There is no sex.
1: Oh, you mean this isn't WCDB?
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0: Chili and buckets of glue. 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
1: Well, there you have it. It's as easy as learning your C.

Yeah.

0: WCDB, Albany.
1: Hey, did you see that post online about Julie?
2: I totally wrote it. Wasn't it hilarious?
1: Is all of that true?
2: Who cares? She's done anyways.
3: Are you talking about that post about Julie?
2: Yeah. Funny, right?
3: No, but that post about you was.
2: What post?
3: Oh, you didn't hear? You're fat, you're ugly, you're stupid. And oh yeah, you smell too. The whole school saw it. No big deal.
2: That's so mean. Did they really write that about me?
3: No, but how does it feel?
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3: 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It is time for Strange Quark Radio. My name is Eric, and I'm your regular host here on Strange Quark Radio. Who knows what we're going to hear today? It's going to be one of those days where we follow the bouncing ball and see what happens. 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And thank you for tuning in. We always appreciate the listeners. We're going to start off from Australia, a place we often visit here on Strange Quark Radio. We're going to hear from a group called Boomgates. I think they only put out one album that I recall, but it was about 15 years ago, maybe 2012, I think it was, 13 years ago. And Boomgates was, if I remember correctly, had members of Eddie Current's Suppression Ring, The Twerps, a couple other projects. But they put out this record called Double Natural, and it is great. Highly recommended. We're going to hear the opening track from that. It's called Floodplains. This is Boomgates here on WCDB Albany.

And that was Belter Space on WCDB Albany. The track we heard from Belter Space was called Skin, and that comes off of their record Thermos. Belter Space featuring, of course, John Halverson from New Zealand. Also, Alistair Parker, Brent McLaughlin. Great trio. Great collection of records they put out over the years. Sort of one of my favorite heavier New Zealand bands, I guess you might say. All right, before that, we started off with Belter Space from Australia with their track. Sorry, with Boomgates from Australia with their track Floodplains. I'm confusing bands this morning. All right, let's get back to some music. We're going to hear now from another Massachusetts band. This is Mini Beast, featuring Peter Prescott of Mission of Burma and Volcano Sons. He was the drummer for Mission of Burma. He's the guitar player and singer for Mini Beast. They've got a relatively new record out called The Maze of Now, and we're going to hear a track called Defenders of the Sound from Mini Beast here on WCDB Albany.

0: Welcome back to WCDB Albany. You're listening to Strange Quark Radio, and I hope you've been enjoying it. That last track was, of course, Dead Meadow from Los Angeles, prior from D.C., but they moved to Los Angeles quite a while back. You hear them a lot here on the show. They've been one of those bands for me in the past year, particularly, that I've listened to perhaps more than any other. That's from their final LP with their bass player who passed away last year. The record is called Voyager to Voyager. Steve Kelly was their bass player, and I think they just did a show in Los Angeles, a tribute to him, with their, you know, they have a new bass player, and they've decided to continue as a band, but they did a special tribute to Steve, and that track was called Not the Season from Voyager to Voyager, which is just a really fantastic record. Prior to that, we heard Flipper, of course, from Gone Fishing. We heard The Light, The Sound. And that's in tribute to Bruce Lewes, who we lost, I guess, about 10 days ago now. The lights and the sound and the rhythm and the noise. What a song. Every time I hear Flipper, I think how incredible they were. And I hope you enjoyed that, and I hope you agree. Prior to Flipper, we heard Brooklyn's finest, Oneida, from their most recent LP, which came out last summer. The record is called Expensive Air, and we heard the opening track, Reason to Hide. Catch Oneida if you can. I know they're playing, I think they're playing in Queens tonight. They don't hit the road all that often, but when they do, it's always worth catching them. Just a fantastic live act. Always engaging, pummeling, repetitive, inspiring, and lots more. And we started this set off with Mini Beast featuring Peter Prescott on guitar and vocals. From the record The Maze of Now, we heard Defenders of the Sound. All right, we are going to get back into music, of course, because that's what we do here at Strange Quark Radio. We appreciate all the listeners and appreciate you letting us go wherever it goes. We're going to hear something now from a record that came out, I believe it was about a year ago. It was less than a year ago, November of 24. And this record is a duo record by Jason Spaceman from Spiritualized and Spaceman 3 and John Coxon, and they did a duo improv record which is called Music for William Eggleston's Stranded in Canton. And William Eggleston is a photographer, well-known photographer, who made one foray into documentary film, and you know, I guess it's documentary, it's sort of a non-narrative cinema verite kind of abstract film. It's you know, the scenes I've seen, I haven't seen the whole thing, but the scenes I've seen are just really amazing. Black and white. I think it came out 2005. Stranded in Canton by William Eggleston. And so Jason Spaceman and John Coxon created a soundtrack for it, and this is the track Mother's Milk here on WCDB Albany.
1: I know what you get. You got to hear what I'm saying before you see what I'm saying. Before you see what I'm saying, you gotta understand where I know. Huh?
2: I know where you're coming from.
3: You know where I'm coming from.
1: Yeah, where I'm coming from.

0: down. I'm thinking about getting married.
1: That's
0: what the idea is. So if I was like my boss, man, I'd be talking about. I'd be talking about me.

Get it.

You're listening to Strange Quark Radio on WCDB Albany from April of 1980. I can't believe it's been that long, and that record holds up so well. That was the title track from Crazy Rhythms by the Feelies. I recently listened to a podcast episode. I believe the title of the podcast is Life of the Record, and it's basically a podcast series where the hosts do a deep dive on one particular album, and they typically interview artists who were or producers or recording engineers who were part of that particular album's making. And there's a great episode on Crazy Rhythms by the Feelies. If you like that record, and who wouldn't really, you should listen to the podcast. Features interviews with Bill and Glenn, and is really, really opened up my eyes to a lot of the subtleties of those tracks, the sounds in the background, the experimentation they were doing, the way that the rhythms were working, the way they found things and sort of happy accidents in the studio. Really amazing, amazing podcast episode that brought back to life a record that I've loved for decades, but now have an even deeper appreciation for. That's what music can do, right? Okay, so this is Strange Quark Radio, as I've said several times, on WCDB Albany. 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We like to call ourselves upstate, and we like to call ourselves the Capital District's best radio, WCDB. So let's hear something else. I think what we'll do now is hear a couple tracks from Texas. We're going to go south and backwards in time, of course. This is from what I consider to be one of the greatest records ever. It's called Easter Everywhere by the 13th Floor Elevators, and we're going to hear the song Earthquake, WCDB Albany.

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1: Okay, I'm going to hop back on the air here and let you know, because I'm your trusty leader here at Strange Quark Radio, guiding you through a few hours of music. I apologize. When I was talking about the Feelies, I got so excited about what I was talking about, I forgot to back announce the other songs I played. And I feel like that's important to let you know what you heard. So prior to the Feelies, you heard Spaceman 3 from 1990, a decade after the Feelies, from their final record, Recurring. We heard their cover of Mudhoney's When Tomorrow Hits. There aren't any bands I can think of that could cover Mudhoney better than that. Such a classic cover there. We preceded the Spaceman 3 track with The Velvet Underground. Heard a special instrumental version of The Gift from White Light, White Heat. I know you were probably listening. Any VU fans were probably listening and expecting Lou and John to come in with their vocals. But that's the original instrumental version of The Gift, which kind of blows my mind every time I hear it. What a great groove it has. And we started off with Jay Spaceman and John Coxon, a track called Mother's Milk from their LP, Music for William Eggleston's Stranded in Canton. All right, we are right in the middle of a set of Texas psych rock, so I don't want to interrupt that. So we're going to hear next from a group called Cold Sun. It put out one record, I believe, in 1970, Dark Shadows, and it is a doozy. It is a classic, at least in my world and a lot of other record collectors. This album, Dark Shadows by Cold Sun, which came out in 1970 and, you know, disappeared for many years, and then record collectors found it again, and it traded hands for just incredible amounts of money because there weren't many copies of it pressed up, and it kind of became legendary in collector circles. And over the years, people have bootlegged it and put out, you know, reissued versions of it. I finally grabbed one for myself, and you know, I'd had copies, digital copies, for years, but finally have a vinyl copy of it. We're going to hear the song entitled South Texas by Cold Sun on WCDB Albany.

And so concludes our set of Texas based psych rock. That was the legendary, the one and only Rocky Erickson, giving us Nothing in Return from his album Don't Slander Me. Before that, we heard the Red Crayola from 1967, their first record, Parable of Arable Land. We heard Hurricane Fighter Plane. Red Crayola were an experimental psych rock band, I guess. I don't know if that's right, really the right term, but they're an experimental band, rock band in the late 60s, formed by Mayo Thompson. And Hurricane Fighter Plane is one of their classics. Prior to that, we heard The Moving Sidewalks. Astute listeners tuned into Guitar Tone will know that The Moving Sidewalks feature the one and only Billy Gibbons from ZZ Top on guitar. We heard Flashback. I think that was 1969, maybe, if I'm right. Moving Sidewalks from the complete collection of Moving Sidewalks material. Prior to that, we heard Cold Sun. We started off with, from the album Dark Shadows, we heard South Texas. Hope you enjoyed that little excursion over into Texas-based psychedelic rock music. All right. So let's get back into music. We don't have too much time left here on Strange Quark Radio. But as always, there is too much music. Not enough music? Too much music? I don't know. You decide which. We are headed to San Francisco, sticking in the late 60s here. This song is rarely far from my brain. It's that good. It's always there. This is Quicksilver Messenger Service with Dino's song, WCDB Albany.

from Los Angeles. That was Meat Bodies, all one word, Meat Bodies, from their album Flora Ocean Tiger Bloom. We heard The Assignment here on WCDB Albany. This has been Strange Quark Radio. We've got a few more minutes, I think 9 more minutes, and we're going to try to squeeze as much music as we can out of it. But I do want to let you know what you heard before Meat Bodies, Creative Writing from Western Massachusetts. Can't say enough great things about that band. The track is called Can't Thank You Enough. I've played it before here on the show, and it's a great tune. From their upcoming record, Baby Did This, Creative Writing. Prior to that, we heard Birdnest Roys from New Zealand on the Flying Nun record label. We heard Alien. I have to say, the Birdnest Roys are, they're certainly the most underappreciated hidden gem on the Flying Nun label. But also, that record may be, and this is saying a lot if you know me, maybe my favorite record on the Flying Nun Records label, which is saying a huge amount. Birdnest Roys. Prior to that, we heard Love from their 1969 classic For Sale. We heard I'm With You, and we started off with the Quicksilver Messenger Service from their self-titled debut album. We heard Dino's Song, and of course featuring John Cipollina on the Quicksilver guitar. All right, we're going to go over to San Francisco now yet again. We've been to San Francisco a couple times, I think, already this show. Quicksilver, for sure. But we're going to hear from, a little bit later, a classic in my world, certainly. This is The Rain Parade from Explosions in the Glass Palace. No Easy Way Down on WCDB Albany.

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1: Ranger Station, Ranger speaking.
2: Yeah, hi. I'd like to report a bear sighting.
1: Location?
2: In the woods, just outside of town.
1: Oh, not surprising. You've got your home. Bears have theirs.
2: Yeah, but see, this wasn't just any bear. This bear was wearing jeans and a hat, as in a Smokey Bear.
1: Jeans and a hat. That's definitely Smokey. What exactly did he have to say?
2: Well, we were about to head home, you know, after having a bonfire.
1: Oh, I can guess where this is going.
2: Right, right. See, Smokey told me the fire wasn't actually out. He said if it's too hot to touch, it's too hot to leave.
1: That's true. Did you know that 9 out of 10 wildfires are caused by humans? That means 9 out of 10 wildfires can be prevented.
2: Wow, no kidding?
1: I'm a forest ranger. We never kid.
2: Sorry.
1: that was a joke.
2: Oh.
1: Get your Smokey on. 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

This is a photograph, a window to the past, of your father on the front lawn, with no shirt on, ready to take the world on, beneath the West Texas sun. The year that you were born, the year that you are now. His wife behind the camera.

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1: 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So

0: Ryan, and I'm addicted to WCDB Albany. I had a lot of friends growing up. I did good in school. One night we were at a party, and my friend Sarah turned on the stereo to 90.9 FM. We were young, right? We didn't know what we were getting into. Then I started sneaking around with the radio, and I'd listen to 90.9 FM whenever I could. It was a real rush. They play alternative, jazz, some R&B, metal, dance, electronic. They have it all. What can I do, you know? Where else am I going to get this stuff? I don't think what WCDB does should be allowed. They're giving it away free and getting the little kids hooked. WCDB is really messing with people's lives as far as I'm concerned. They want me to just say no, man, but no fucking way.
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1: You're listening to WCDB Albany. That was Fishbone with Give It Up. That was from their album In Your Face. Before that, we heard Kitty Little with You Wear Me Out from their album called No Shame. And, you know, if you're looking for something to do tomorrow night, you can check them out at No Fun in Troy. In fact, it's their first show in 10 years. And they're sharing the bill with Inch and Gay Tasty. That's tomorrow night at No Fun. And at the top of the show, we heard The Replacements with a song called Left of the Dial from the album Tim. All right. I'm DJ H-Bomb. This show is called Off the Air. And we're going to be doing this for about another 50 minutes or so. And then we're going to get into some metal with a show called The Metal Machine, also hosted by yours truly. But in the meantime, we're going to get back into the music. This is a band called Outer Loop. They're from Washington, D.C., and this is from their second EP, appropriately called EP2, or possibly EP02, because that's the way it's spelled. But anyway, yeah, this song is called Spectacle.

You're listening to 90.9 WCDB Albany. I'm DJ H-Bomb, and you're listening to a show called Off the Air. Thank you very much for joining me this Friday evening. That was a band called Summer Champ from San Francisco, and that was Blank Page, which is a single that they just put out about a month ago. Cool, catchy stuff. Before that, we heard Mona Frika with American Actress, a Woodstock area band, and that is from their Pucker and Pout EP. Before that, we heard TSOL, sometimes known as True Sounds of Liberty, and that was Flowers by the Door from their album Change Today. And at the top of that set, we heard Outer Loop with Spectacle. All right. Like I said, this is DJ H-Bomb. We're going to be doing this on Friday evenings all summer long, starting at 6 o'clock, going until 7. And then at 7, we shift gears to do metal until 8 o'clock. And, you know, I'm one of the new community DJs, so I know that this will be happening for the summer. I guess possibly longer, but it's hard to say because the program schedule, you know, will change every semester. But we're having a great time for now. Thank you very much for tuning in. Yeah, and we're going to jump right back into it. This is Suzanne Vega from her album Nine Objects of Desire, which was one of two albums that she put out in the 90s, which were kind of like a departure for her. You know, she's pretty well known for being sort of like the folksy singer-songwriter type, like acoustic guitar. I mean, you know, she added some more electric and more production to her albums as sort of like as the 80s went along. But then when she got to 92 with her album 99.9 Fahrenheit Degrees, she really started experimenting with different sounds, like on like industrial sounds and more things that you wouldn't have expected from her before. This album sort of continued that, and they were both produced by her husband at the time, Mitchell Froom, in case you didn't know. Anyway, yeah, this song is, like I said, from the album Nine Objects of Desire, and it's called Headshots.

0: memory.
1: You're listening to WCDB Albany. That was Kay Flay with Bad Memory from the Birds of Play. Wow. Let's try that again. That was Kay Flay with Bad Memory from the Birds of Prey soundtrack. Got it out. Before that was Royal Blood with Lights Out. That was from the album How Do We Get So Dark? And Suzanne Vega was at the top of that little set with Headshots. Okay. You know what? We're just going to plow right forward into some more stuff. I got a few more songs I wanted to play before the end of the hour. Okay, so this is Modest Mouse with a song called Lampshades on Fire, and it's from the album Strangers to Ourselves.

it again. 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Got me feeling so high. 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

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That was one of the most delightful bands in the history of music, The Sundays, with a song called Goodbye from the album Blind. Okay, I'm an old guy. I got to see them on that tour back in 1993 at the Metropole in Pittsburgh, and it was amazing. And it was, and also that show, that entire show from VHS is on YouTube, which is also amazing. And I also got to meet Harriet and David after that show. They were cool enough to come out and greet fans in the rain. And I got Harriet to sign my CD. So everything about that show was just incredible, and still one of the best shows I've ever seen. So, yes, The Sundays. I'm sure I'll be playing more of them on this program. Before that, we heard the John Spencer Blues Explosion with Fed Up and Down Low from the album Damage. Rocket was before them, a band from L.A. With Crossing Fingers, from their album R is for Rocket, which came out last summer. And at the top of that set was Modest Mouse with Lampshades on Fire. Okay, hi. I'm DJ H-Bomb. This show is called Off the Air. And it's coming to a close in a couple of minutes. At 7 o'clock, we're doing a little transition. We're going to get into a show called The Metal Machine. And what I like to do for my last song of this program is to sort of like do a song that's sort of metal adjacent. So we're going to get into some Tad, Seattle band that was, popular during the grunge era. And this was the album called Inhaler, which I think was their third or fourth album. And this is where they kind of, moved a little bit from the sort of like the grungy sound that they had into a little bit of like an alternative metal kind of sound, sort of like Helmet. The songs were similar, they didn't completely change styles, but it got a little bit more crunchy with this album. Anyway, yeah, this is a song called Throat Locust, and like I said, it's from the album Inhaler.

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That was Vicious Rumors with You Only Live Twice from Welcome to the Ball. And we started the show off with Death Angel with Thrown to the Wolves from The Art of Dying, which I'm trying to remember what year that came out. It was kind of like their big comeback album after being gone for a long time. I want to say 2003. I did this last week. I came up with a date for an album that I thought was right, but I said I would correct it later if I was wrong. We'll do the same thing. I'm probably right. Let's say 2003, until further notice. All right, moving right along. This is Détente from their album Recognize No Authority, and the song is called Holy War.

You're listening to The Metal Machine on 90.9 WCDB Albany. That was a request going out to Ron, some Lamb of God with Hourglass from the album Ashes of the Wake. Before that, we heard Armored Saint with the title track from their album Raising Fear from 87, I think. See, there's another one, another album that I'm speculating on the date, and I don't remember for sure. So I didn't check on the other one, so we got to check on both of those. Before that was Pestilence with the song was Anthropomorphia with an intro called Malleus Maleficarum, and that's from the album Malleus Maleficarum. Kind of a mouthful, but man, those guys were great.

great German thrash band. Again, I think I know the date of that album. Pretty sure it was 88. And the singer of that band, or the growler from that band, Pestilence, Martin Van Drunen, went on to form Asphyx, and then he was in Bolt Thrower for a short time also. I think Pestilence is still together with a different guy up front. I don't really know for sure, but I think they are. And anyway, at the top of that set, we heard Détente with Holy War from Recognize No Authority, one of my favorite albums of that era. A very cool sort of punk-infused version of thrash metal. Anyway, I'm DJ H-Bomb. Like I said, you're listening to The Metal Machine. We're doing this for about another half hour tonight. We're also doing this every Friday during the summer from 7 to 8. So if you're into it, stop by again. Thanks for listening. All right, right now we're going to get into a band called Confessor, another one of my favorites, and such a unique band. These guys are hard to pigeonhole. I've heard them described as sort of progressive doom, but it doesn't really work for me, but I can't think of anything better. I mean, they are very sort of left of center, definitely doing their own thing. Odd time signatures, very complex musicianship, like polyrhythms and stuff in the drumming. Very depressing lyrics, very unique vocalist. I mean, I'm just going to let the music speak for itself. If you've never heard this before, I can almost guarantee you've never heard anything like it. This is Confessor, the title track from their album, Condemned.

0: 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And remember,
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That was Razor with Hypertension from their album Violent Restitution. Before that, we heard Gothic Slam with Feel the Pain from Just a Face in the Crowd. They're a band that, you know, they're kind of like thrash, but they're not really. I've always kind of thought of them as street metal, if that's even a real subgenre. I mean, it is to me. Kind of in the neighborhood of maybe Overkill, I guess. Although, I mean, everyone kind of knows that Overkill is a thrash band. I don't know. And I'm trying to think of other examples of what you would call street metal. Maybe Zoetrope. I don't know. Anyway, love those guys. They put out two albums, Killer Instinct and Just a Face in the Crowd. Their one song that was kind of a hit, I mean, they played it on Headbangers Ball at the time, was Who Died and Made You God. So there's a lot more cool stuff from that band if you choose to dig into them. And at the top of that set, we heard Confessor. Like I said, progressive doom, I guess. I don't know. Love the vocals, love the drums, love the doomy, crazy riffs. They only put out two albums. That album, Condemned, and then many years later, an album called I just can't remember it. Unraveled. And I mean, I don't think they're still active anymore. I would love for them to do something again, but who knows? All right. So, and by the way, I speculated on the dates of a couple of albums, and I was right on one of them and wrong on the other. So Armored Saint Raising Fear did indeed come out in 1987. And Death Angel, The Art of Dying, I was 1 year off. I said 2003. It came out in 2004, for the record. Okay. All right. We're doing this for about another 15 minutes. And we're going to jump into a band called Lethal. This band is often compared to Queensryche, rightfully so. They've got the right kind of... especially the vocals, you'll see what I mean. This is from the album Programmed, and the song is called Arrival.

All right, you're listening to The Metal Machine on WCDB Albany. That was Morbid Angel with Maze of Torment from their first album, Altars of Madness. And before that, we heard Lethal with Arrival from Programmed. You know, I feel like I got a couple of... Hang on a second. I want to make sure I got that order right. Yeah. Oh, yeah. I thought there were three songs, but the reason I'm coming back to talk again is because I needed to plug a show. And that was the one coming up on June 20th at Empire Underground. Extinction AD, Deveria, Skull Mason, Vaxis, and Town Square Execution. I meant to play at least one of those bands tonight, and I just forgot. But the show is still a couple of weeks away, so I promise next week I'll get to do that. Again, Saturday, June 20th at Empire Underground's Extinction AD and a whole bunch of other bands. Okay, I've got one more song tonight by High on Fire, one of the heaviest bands that ever was. You know, they're sort of in this, I guess, stoner rock, stoner metal genre. This is from their album Surrounded by Thieves, and it's called Speed Wolf. On the other side of this, we've got a special collaboration show with DJ Gabe and DJ Specimen. That's going to be from 8 p.m. to 10 p.m. I'll see you next week. And like I said, in the meantime, we've got High on Fire with Speed Wolf. Do I have it queued up? Yes, I do. I said High on Fire with...